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Yo wa sawaton getton be waton gumna kilin jamdi sappo be minti sappo yene Hasoud Radio. Man ko kori don wakaten gel be ketenin Hasoud Radio wakaten man gel wari ragare to Allah munyi min be mon sey yende altine. Jamdi sappo kalkala Hasoud Radio fodde ko nen. Mido acci don be kurida mam on tammin o waddan gon ko warjube demgal tuburi wal betedo jong creo men andi Andre. Agidir Gobert, Njela Sam Israel on fu mon wetti on be kurida la wakere technique. Cabin technique.

Come and let it, come and let it, come and let it, come and let it, come and let it, come and let it, come and let it, come and let it, come and let it, come and let it, come and let it, come and let it, come and let it, come and let it, come and let it, come and let it, come and let it, come and let it, come and let it, come and let it, come and let it, come and let it, come and let it, come and let it, come and let it, come and let it, come and let it, come and let it, come and let it, come and let it, come and let it, come and let it, come and let it, come and let it, come and let it, come and let it, come and let it, come and let it, come and let it, come and let it, come and let it, come and let it, come and let it, come and let it, come and let it, come and let it, come and let it, come and let it, come and let it, come and let it, come and let it, come and let it, come and let it, come and let it, come and let it, come and let it, come and let it, come and let it, come and let it, come and let it, come and let it, come and let it, come and let it, come and let it, come and let it, come and let it, come and let it, come and let it, come and let it, come and let it, come and let it, come and let it, come and let it, come and let it, come and let it, come and

I am a young man, I am a young man, I am a young man, I am a young man, I am a young man, I am a young man, I am a young man, I am a young man, I am a young man, I am a young man, I am a young man, I am a young man, I am a young man, I am a young man, I am a young man, I am a young man, I am a young man, I am a young man, I am a young man, I am a young man, I am a young man, I am a young man, I am a young man, I am a young man, I am a young man, I am a young man, I am a young man, I am a young man, I am a young man, I am a young man, I am a young man, I am a young man, I am a young man, I am a young man, I am a young man, I am a young man, I am a young man, I am a young man, I am a young man, I am a young man, I am a young man, I am a young man, I am a young man, I am a young man, I am a young man, I am a young man, I am a young man, I am a young man, I am a young man, I am a young man, I am a young man, I am a young man, I am a young man, I am a young man, I am a young man, I am a young man, I am a young man, I am a young man, I am a young man, I am a young man, I am a young man, I am a young man, I am a young man,

Yeah, yeah, yeah, yeah, yeah, yeah, yeah, yeah, yeah, yeah, yeah, yeah, yeah, yeah, yeah, yeah, yeah, yeah, yeah, yeah, yeah, yeah, yeah, yeah, yeah, yeah, yeah, yeah, yeah, yeah, yeah, yeah, yeah, yeah, yeah, yeah, yeah, yeah, yeah, yeah, yeah, yeah, yeah, yeah, yeah, yeah, yeah, yeah, yeah, yeah, yeah, yeah, yeah, yeah, yeah, yeah, yeah, yeah, yeah, yeah, yeah, yeah, yeah, yeah, yeah, yeah, yeah, yeah, yeah, yeah, yeah, yeah, yeah, yeah, yeah, yeah, yeah, yeah, yeah, yeah, yeah, yeah, yeah, yeah, yeah, yeah, yeah, yeah, yeah, yeah, yeah, yeah, yeah, yeah, y

Para, para, para, para, para, para, para, para, para, para, para, para, para, para, para, para, para, para, para, para, para, para, para, para, para, para, para, para, para, para, para, para, para, para, para, para, para, para, para, para, para, para, para, para, para, para, para, para, para, para, para, para, para, para, para, para, para, para, para, para, para, para, para, para, para, para, para, para, para, para, para, para, para, para, para, para, para, para, para, para, para, para, para, para, para, para, para, para, para, para, para, para, para, para, para, para, para, para, para, para, para, para, para, para, para, para, para, para, para, para, para, para, para, para, para, para, para, para, para, para, para, para, para, para, para, para, para, para, para, para, para, para, para, para, para, para, para, para, para, para, para, para, para, para, para, para, para, para, para, para, para, para, para, para, para, para, para, para, para, para, para, para, para, para, para, 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
1: 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And there are shivers with the number. Get down and nanya. Huh? Trouble the latarna. Mohari. Huh? Oh, I don't know. I'll tell you the dog. Either the dog. You're in the knack. Huh? 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Huh? 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Huh? Hello, Maracana. The Ringi. Who's the Gina? 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Dickina. Isn't it though? Dogona. Hello. So the Roman Dower. Oro Kirikina. Mafan. 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Ha? Gudro beina. Mafan ina faru. Kromanya. 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Mafa. Hello.

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